0: This is NPR News.
1: This is KBBI AM 890 Homer and 88.1 FM in Seward. It's time for a check of the coastal waters forecast from the National Weather Service in Anchorage, updated last at 3:38 p.m. Starting with the synopsis for the North Gulf Coast, Kodiak Island waters and Cook Inlet, a 997 millibar North Pacific low moves to 225 nautical miles south of Kodiak City by Friday afternoon, then to 60 nautical miles south of Kodiak City by Saturday afternoon. Its front enters the southwestern Gulf Friday morning and moves to the northern Gulf Coast by Saturday morning. Tonight on Kachemak Bay, variable wind at less than 10 knots, becoming northeast at 10 knots after midnight with seas to 2 feet. Friday, northeast wind, 10 knots, seas 2 feet. And Friday night, variable wind, 10 knots, except northeast 20 knots in the Outer Bay, seas to 3 feet. Cook Inlet, north of Calgon Island, tonight variable wind, less than 10 knots, becoming north at 10 knots after midnight, seas 2 feet, patchy fog. Friday, northeast wind at 10 knots, increasing to 15 knots in the afternoon, seas 3 feet. For Friday night, north wind at 20 knots, seas to 5 feet. Cook Inlet, Calgon Island to Point Beatty, a small craft advisory for Friday night. Tonight, northeast wind at 10 knots, increasing to 15 knots after midnight, seas 3 feet. And Friday, northeast wind at 20 knots, seas 5 feet. Friday night, north wind, 30 knots, seas 8 feet. For the Shelikov Strait, a gale warning Friday and Friday night. For tonight, northeast wind to 20 knots, seas to 5 feet. And Friday, northeast wind.

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The iconic Free Fallin' from Tom Petty's 1989 solo album, Full Moon Fever. More with our commentators Jeff Slate and Anthony DeCurtis. More great music in our last segment of Room at the Top, a Tom Petty appreciation. Stay tuned.

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1: Oh, yes, we are back. Welcome back to the show. We know you have other entertainment options, and we thank you for choosing the Many Moods. Oh, yes, we do. And we're gonna mellow out a little bit here with a really cool Al Green song, a pretty obscure one. It's from the Bell album, and it's called Feels Like Summer. Al Green, here on the Many Moods.

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2: Wow, what a sight. There are over 2,300 people in this huge indoor amphitheater at the first festival of national music. People are eating, drinking, smoking, dancing, and perhaps reminiscing. It's an older crowd, but that doesn't keep them from jumping to their feet, singing along, and waving handkerchiefs in the air. The highlight of the night? The glamorous Paulina Tamayo. She has beautiful flowing black hair and a green sequin dress. Fans from the audience hand her red roses as she sings. Here's Paulina Tamayo, live in Quito, Ecuador, performing a love song.

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0: still to come. We take a train ride between Germany and Poland filled with live music. Stick around for the culture train. 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
2: The Sterling Highway near milepost 46 will experience a road closure for a culvert installation. The closure will begin at 10 p.m. on October 7th and

0: This is Fresh Air. In the new documentary NASA, 24 Israeli soldiers and intelligence personnel speak anonymously about their participation in the remote killings of Palestinians in Gaza since the October 7th attacks. The film was produced by The Guardian and directed by the Israeli filmmakers Yuval Abraham and Rachel Shore, who previously worked together on the Oscar-winning documentary No Other Land. NASA opens in theaters in New York this week and begins streaming for free worldwide in November. Our film critic, Justin Chang, has this review.
1: For most of the shattering and damning new documentary, NASA, we are on a series of rooftops in Tel Aviv, watching the Israeli journalist Yuval Abraham conduct one-on-one interviews with Israeli soldiers and intelligence personnel. The rooftop footage was filmed at night, mostly by Abraham's co-director, Rachel Shore, and their interview subjects, 24 of them in total, are all cloaked in darkness.